Well, hello and happy midweek. I appreciate you choosing to listen. I want to talk about a guy named Snake today. He says that Bigfoot is real. Bar fairies, this is a cool story out of Montana. We'll also discuss divorce rings and small wins. Thank you for choosing to hang out. I'm Dylan.

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This Saturday, July 11th, 6th Annual Squirrel Fest in Tomah. 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

0: Have you ever been to the Burning Man Music Festival in Nevada? I have not. I've heard stories, like legendary stories about it for years. In fact, my hippie yoga friend Piper goes year after year after year. So there's a new docu-series about Burning Man. They filmed it over 5 years. HBO Max is going to have this. The stories that I've heard, like that wild, just stuff you wouldn't even think about.
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4: Toronto Blue Jays pitcher Dylan Cease had a no-hitter going for 8 innings at San Francisco today before it was broken up by an Elliot Ramos single to lead off the bottom of the ninth. Blue Jays won the game 10-0. Cease finished with 11 strikeouts in 8-plus innings. Right now, the Chicago Cubs a 4-3 lead at Baltimore in the top of the fifth. The Orioles' Pete Alonso hit a two-run home run in the bottom of the fourth inning, his 20th of the year, to put Baltimore up 3-1. But Michael Conforto and Carson Kelly homered on back-to-back pitches for the Cubs in the top of the fifth, and two batters after that, Pete Crow Armstrong hit his second home run of the game. He now has 21 on the season. The Tampa Bay Rays up 2-0 over the Yankees in the top half of the sixth inning. The New York Mets up 1-0 over the Kansas City Royals in the bottom half of the third inning at Citi Field.
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6: Today, rain and thunderstorms look likely. Highs in the mid-80s, with west winds at 10. For tonight, rain and thunderstorms with around half an inch expected, lows falling to the mid-60s. Tomorrow looks like considerable clouds, with highs in the low 80s. Expect a quiet, mainly clear night, lows in the low 60s. Come Friday, partly cloudy, similar highs in the low 80s. By Saturday, mostly clear with highs near 85.
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0: If your name is Snake, do you think it's hard for people to trust you? Snake the Bigfoot Hunter claims he has physical proof, DNA proof, that Sasquatch exists. Bigfoot is real. We're going to talk more about him in a moment. Thank you for hanging out. I'm Dylan.
1: 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Life is so much.

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I don't know. A guy who calls himself Snake. The Bigfoot hunter says he finally has DNA evidence that Sasquatch is real. And apparently, he's part human, too. Have you ever seen Escape from L.A., Escape from New York, Kurt Russell as Snake Bliskin? Is it Bliskin? Is the Snake Bliskin? All right, Bliskin, you get me out of this open-air prison, and I'll help you go capture Bigfoot, Sasquatch, whatever.

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Is it Michael? Jennifer? Jason? Maybe Amy? Most popular names from 1976. And these people having a big birthday this year, right? They're turning 50. Christopher on the list. James, David, Melissa, Heather, Angela. Pretty normal names. 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

0: Classic Rock, 94.5 TMB. Just a reminder, every Monday night, 6 o'clock, Music in the Park in Mauston at Riverside Park. So this coming Monday, the 13th, River City Ruckus Band. Van Halen in a moment. Rush coming up, and we'll play some 38 special, too.
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4: Toronto Blue Jays pitcher Dylan Cease had a no-hitter going for eight innings at San Francisco today before it was broken up by an Elliot Ramos single leading off the bottom of the ninth. Blue Jays won the contest 10-0 as Cease finished with 11 strikeouts in eight-plus innings. Pirates pitcher Jared Jones' perfect game through six innings with eight strikeouts tonight against Atlanta had no chance to continue because he was taken out after throwing just 77 pitches. Mason Montgomery came in to relieve Jones, and within two batters, the perfect game and the no-hitter were gone, and now the game is gone. Atlanta just won it 3-0. The Cincinnati Reds, a 7-3 lead over Philadelphia in the bottom of the fifth inning. The Reds hit four home runs in the bottom of the fourth, including back-to-back home runs by Ellie De La Cruz, Sal Stewart, and J.J. Bleday. It was Stewart's second home run of the game.
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6: Today, rain and thunderstorms look likely. Highs in the mid-80s with west winds at 10. For tonight, rain and thunderstorms with around half an inch expected, lows falling to the mid-60s. Tomorrow looks like considerable clouds with highs in the low 80s. Expect a quiet, mainly clear night, lows in the low 60s. Come Friday, partly cloudy, similar highs in the low 80s. By Saturday, mostly clear with highs near 85.
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0: The Eagles are wrapping up their residency at the Las Vegas Sphere. Stop me if you've heard this one before. At this point, the Eagles have actually extended their record-breaking residency at the Sphere in Las Vegas yet again. What they're saying at this point is the final shows at the Sphere for the Eagles, scheduled for December 11th and 12th of this year.
1: Hi, this is Todd Steffel, Sergeant-at-Arms with the Tomah American Legion Post 201. We'd like to thank Torkelson Funeral Home and Cremation, serving our neighbors and friends for over 100 years, for this opportunity to share our story. Tomah American Legion was founded in 1921. We currently have 247 veteran members, 65 auxiliary members, and auxiliary now accepts male spouses, which is a good thing. The building that we currently reside in on 800 Wisconsin Avenue in Tomah was constructed in 1993 and has a complete bar and a hall. Tomah American Legion is also very busy supporting our local Tomah Legion baseball. We have three teams currently, a 19U, a 17U and a 16U. This year, on the 21st of July, we are hosting the 19U regionals. That'll be Tomah, Holman, La Crosse 50 Tours, and Middleton will be here to play a 3 to 4 day regional competition to move on to state. We currently play at the new Tomah City Fields that are on the north end of town off of Flair Avenue, and also our selection for the Wisconsin American Legion Baseball All-Star Game to be held at Milwaukee after the Brewers game. Our representative, Blake Hahn, was chosen. This is Todd Steffel, Sergeant-at-Arms with the Tomah American Legion Post 201. Again, we'd like to thank Torkelson Funeral Home and Cremation supporting our community for over 100 years. Thank you.
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It looks like Wayne Manor is for sale. And if your reaction is, Dylan, like Batman's house is real, well, sort of. So we're going to talk more about this in just a moment.

you could buy Batman's house. Well, I don't know anybody with this kind of money. Thanks for hanging out. I'm Dylan. The Pasadena mansion that served as Bruce Wayne's home in the 60s Batman TV series is on the market. Are you ready? $32 million. What do you get for that? 18,000 square feet, 7 bedrooms, 3 full baths, 4 half baths. Pickleball court, private theater, 5 acres is what it sits on. So this house sold for $20.5 million last year. It's back on the market for $32 million. What kind of crazy real estate flip is that going to be? I mean, if this person trying to sell it pulls it off, good for them.

0: something to look forward to. You a fan of Terminator 2, Judgment Day? I'm Dylan. Yeah, I love that movie. So that is coming back to theaters August 28th in honor of, well, that will be the 35th anniversary of the movie.
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5: Carl Armstrong hits a high fly ball deep right center field. Cowser back at the track, near the wall, gone! Second home run of the night for Pete Carl Armstrong, and the Cubs take the lead. 4-3 over the Orioles here in the fifth. It's the third Cub home run this spring.
4: You heard it on the Cubs radio network. They topped the Orioles 9-7, while the Rays shut out the Yankees 3-0, extending Tampa Bay's lead in the AL East to 5 games. Right now, the Reds are up on the Phillies at home 11-4. Ninth inning about to start. Red Sox are shutting out the White Sox 5-0, top of the ninth inning in Chicago. The Guardians and the Twins are tied at 5, top of the eighth inning, while the Angels are shutting out the Rangers 9-0, top of the seventh inning. In the NBA, free agent center Mo Bamba has agreed to a 2-year deal with the Jazz.
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7: Late tonight, expect rain and thunderstorms with close to half an inch of accumulation, lows settling near 65. Highs in the low 80s tomorrow under mostly cloudy skies. We might see thunderstorms. Calm and mild tomorrow night, a low in the low 60s. For Friday, some sunshine at times, as well as highs again in the low 80s. Heading into the weekend, sunshine with a few clouds, and we'll have highs near 85. Sunday, sunshine again with highs near 90.
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0: Classic Rock, 94.5 TMB, Tuesday evenings, Black River Falls. That's when they do their concerts in the park. And this coming Tuesday, July 14th, Skipping Stone's going to be performing.
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Something you might want to check out. U2 has shared a video for their Streets of Dreams, the lead single from their upcoming 15th studio album. You know what else is amazing about U2 is this year marks 50 years for them as a band and the same lineup. Not many bands have ever been able to say that.

Divorce. It's not a dirty word. You and I have talked about it before. In fact, if you've been listening to me for a while, you know that I've been divorced before. You get divorced, but you still love those diamonds. You love that ring. What do you do with the ring? Divorce ring trend is a new thing for women. We're going to talk more about this in just a couple of minutes.

0: Classic Rock, 94.5 TMB, Downtown Thursday nights in Toma. Are you going tomorrow? It's not going to cost you anything. And this Thursday, tomorrow, is military night because of last week's cancellation. So come dressed in your red, white, and blue. Great band. Yeah, just get out. Have a good time. Eagles in a moment, Black Crowes coming up, and Van Halen.
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3: It was a tie game in Minnesota, but Alan Roden called game.
4: 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Deep right field for Roden. That ball is off the wall, and the Twins will win it on an Alan Roden double to right. The Twins walk off the Guardians.
3: You just heard it all on the Twins Radio Network. Final score was 6-5. Right now in San Diego, the Diamondbacks and the Padres are tied at 1 apiece, and it's the bottom of the fourth inning. The Rockies and the Dodgers are also tied in LA at 3 apiece, bottom of the fourth inning about to start. Kyle Schwarber hit his major league leading 32nd home run of the season, but the Reds outscored the Phillies 11-5. While the Red Sox have won 5 in a row, they blanked the White Sox 5-0. In the WNBA early in the third quarter, where the Sparks are leading the Fever 53-43, Kelsey Mitchell, 13 points for Indiana.
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6: Late tonight, expect rain and thunderstorms with close to half an inch of accumulation, lows settling near 65. Highs in the low 80s tomorrow under mostly cloudy skies. We might see thunderstorms. Calm and mild tomorrow night, a low in the low 60s. For Friday, some sunshine at times, as well as highs again in the low 80s. Heading into the weekend, sunshine with a few clouds, and we'll have highs near 85. Sunday, sunshine again with highs near 90.
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0: You get divorced. What do you do with those wedding rings? Listen, you don't want to be with that person anymore, but you might still like the ring. I'm Dylan. You know, I don't hate diamonds. I'm not exactly a girly girl, but a growing trend is seeing divorced women transform their engagement wedding ring into a bold new piece. But here's why I love this. Here's why we're talking about this today. Because, ladies, you transform that wedding ring, but you put it on your middle finger. That's where they are wearing it. My people, have you seen how I redid my wedding ring? While you're flipping somebody the bird. Awesome.
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when you sit down to watch a movie, how long do you think that movie should be? I'm Dylan, so I recently watched Avatar, Fire and Ash, and I know that movie's been out for a while. But it clocks in at over 3 hours. Got to get up. Got to get another beverage. Then you got to go to the bathroom. 3 hours is just too long. The average person, they see the ideal movie length is 88 minutes. I agree with this. Can we go back to that?

Did you know, and this is something I just learned today. Thanks for listening. I'm Dylan. Bar fairies are a thing. We're going to talk more about them in just a moment.

0: I feel like this has happened to a lot of us. You're at the bar, you're having a good time, you realize you've had too many drinks to drive, so you got to leave your car overnight. First thing, I don't know what you do, first thing I do is walk out and, you know, go through the glove box and stuff, and then I call my Uber or the cab or whatever I'm going to call. This is so cool. A volunteer group in Montana called Bar Fairies, they're going viral for leaving $5 coffee cards under the windshield wipers of cars left at the bar overnight. Oh, there's nothing worse than you wake up with a hangover, right, and you realize you need a ride so you can get your car. But when you get to the car, $5 coffee card? I think we should start doing this everywhere.
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3: In Major League Baseball, Mike Trout still got it.
4: 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Mike Trout celebrating the anniversary of his Major League debut with another home run.
3: You just heard it all on FanDuel Sports Network. Wes, as the Angels crushed the Rangers 13-1, Trout with his 18th home run of the season. Kyle Schwarber hit his Major League leading 32nd home run of the season, but the Phillies lost to the Reds 11-5. The Red Sox have won 5 in a row after blanking the White Sox 5-0, and the Twins walked it off against the Guardians 6-5 on an Allen Rodon RBI single. Right now, the Dodgers and the Rockies are tied at 3 apiece. It's the top of the 8th inning, and the Rockies have the bases loaded, but they're down to their final out. Bottom of the 6th inning in San Diego, where the Padres are extending their lead over the Diamondbacks. They're up 8-1.
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7: Late tonight, expect rain and thunderstorms with close to half an inch of accumulation, lows settling near 65. Highs in the low 80s tomorrow under mostly cloudy skies. We might see thunderstorms. Calm and mild tomorrow night, a low in the low 60s. For Friday, some sunshine at times, as well as highs again in the low 80s. Heading into the weekend, sunshine with a few clouds, and we'll have highs near 85. Sunday, sunshine again with highs near 90.
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0: You're the stuff. Don't let anybody tell you any different. I'm Dylan. It's time for me to go. Thank you for choosing to listen to us today. I would like to talk to you again tomorrow. Is that okay? I'll be back at about the same time. All right. Until then, take care of yourself.
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1: 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Here's Monsi Bolaños.
2: In baseball, the Dodgers held on 4-3 against the Rockies. Mookie Betts with an RBI single in the bottom of the eighth inning gave LA the lead. LA has the best record in baseball at 61-33. Kyle Schwarber hit his major league leading 32nd home run of the season, but the Phillies lost to the Reds 11-5. While the Twins walked it off against the Guardians on an Allen Road and RBI single to win it 6-5, the Cardinals had a 5-1 win over the Brewers, snapping their eight-game losing streak, and the Rays shut out the Yankees 3-0, extending Tampa Bay's lead in the AL East to 5 games. In the NBA, free agent center Mo Bamba has agreed to a 2-year deal to return to the Jazz. And the World Cup continues on Thursday with the quarterfinals between France and Morocco, and you can catch all the action on Fox TV, and it all starts at 4 p.m. Eastern Time. In the WNBA, the Sparks beat the Fever 106-92.
3: Overnight, widespread rain and thunderstorms with around a quarter inch expected, lows dropping to the mid-60s. Today, cloudy skies with some breaks, highs reaching the low 80s. That storm chance lingers. Overnight, variable cloudiness and lows in the low 60s. Watch for thunderstorms. Tomorrow, partly cloudy skies with similar temps in the low 80s. Come Saturday, mostly sunny skies with highs near 85, lows staying in the low 60s. For Sunday, clear skies and highs close to 90, lows in the mid-60s.
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0: 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From the Fox Sports Studios in Los Angeles. Here's Monsi Bolaños.
1: In baseball, the Dodgers held on 4-3 against the Rockies. Mookie Betts with an RBI single in the bottom of the eighth inning gave LA the lead. LA has the best record in baseball at 61-33. Kyle Schwarber hit his major league leading 32nd home run of the season, but the Phillies lost to the Reds 11-5. While the Twins walked it off against the Guardians on an Allen Road and RBI single to win it 6-5, the Cardinals had a 5-1 win over the Brewers, snapping their eight-game losing streak, and the Rays shut out the Yankees 3-0, extending Tampa Bay's lead in the AL East to 5 games. In the NBA, free agent center Mo Bamba has agreed to a 2-year deal to return to the Jazz. And the World Cup continues on Thursday with the quarterfinals between France and Morocco. And you can catch all the action on Fox TV. And it all starts at 4 p.m. Eastern Time. In the WNBA, the Sparks beat the Fever 106-92.
2: Overnight, widespread rain and thunderstorms with around a quarter inch expected, lows dropping to the mid-60s. Today, cloudy skies with some breaks, highs reaching the low 80s. That storm chance lingers. Overnight, variable cloudiness and lows in the low 60s. Watch for thunderstorms. Tomorrow, partly cloudy skies with similar temps in the low 80s. Come Saturday, mostly sunny skies with highs near 85, lows staying in the low 60s. For Sunday, clear skies and highs close to 90, lows in the mid-60s.
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A guy named Les Paul picked up a guitar, and we sort of took it from there. 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
1: In baseball, the Dodgers held on 4-3 against the Rockies. Mookie Betts with an RBI single in the bottom of the eighth inning gave LA the lead. LA has the best record in baseball at 61-33. Kyle Schwarber hit his major league leading 32nd home run of the season, but the Phillies lost to the Reds 11-5. While the Twins walked it off against the Guardians on an Allen Road and RBI single to win it 6-5, the Cardinals had a 5-1 win over the Brewers, snapping their eight-game losing streak, and the Rays shut out the Yankees 3-0, extending Tampa Bay's lead in the AL East to 5 games. In the NBA, free agent center Mo Bamba has agreed to a 2-year deal to return to the Jazz. And the World Cup continues on Thursday with the quarterfinals between France and Morocco, and you can catch all the action on Fox TV, and it all starts at 4 p.m. Eastern Time. In the WNBA, the Sparks beat the Fever 106-92.
2: Overnight, widespread rain and thunderstorms with around a quarter inch expected, lows dropping to the mid-60s. Today, cloudy skies with some breaks, highs reaching the low 80s. That storm chance lingers. Overnight, variable cloudiness and lows in the low 60s. Watch for thunderstorms. Tomorrow, partly cloudy skies with similar temps in the low 80s. Come Saturday, mostly sunny skies with highs near 85, lows staying in the low 60s. For Sunday, clear skies and highs close to 90, lows in the mid-60s.
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0: 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Here's Monsi Bolaños.
1: In baseball, the Dodgers held on 4-3 against the Rockies. Mookie Betts with an RBI single in the bottom of the eighth inning gave LA the lead. LA has the best record in baseball at 61-33. Kyle Schwarber hit his major league leading 32nd home run of the season, but the Phillies lost to the Reds 11-5. While the Twins walked it off against the Guardians on an Allen Road and RBI single to win it 6-5, the Cardinals had a 5-1 win over the Brewers, snapping their 8-game losing streak, and the Rays shut out the Yankees 3-0, extending Tampa Bay's lead in the AL East to 5 games. In the NBA, free agent center Mo Bamba has agreed to a 2-year deal to return to the Jazz. And the World Cup continues on Thursday with the quarterfinals between France and Morocco, and you can catch all the action on Fox TV, and it all starts at 4 p.m. Eastern Time. In the WNBA, the Sparks beat the Fever 106-92.
2: Overnight, widespread rain and thunderstorms with around a quarter inch expected, lows dropping to the mid-60s. Today, cloudy skies with some breaks, highs reaching the low 80s. That storm chance lingers. Overnight, variable cloudiness and lows in the low 60s. Watch for thunderstorms. Tomorrow, partly cloudy skies with similar temps in the low 80s. Come Saturday, mostly sunny skies with highs near 85, lows staying in the low 60s. For Sunday, clear skies and highs close to 90, lows in the mid-60s.
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0: 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From the Fox Sports Studios in Los Angeles. Here's Monsi Bolaños.
1: In baseball, the Dodgers held on 4-3 against the Rockies. Mookie Betts with an RBI single in the bottom of the eighth inning gave LA the lead. LA has the best record in baseball at 61-33. Kyle Schwarber hit his major league leading 32nd home run of the season, but the Phillies lost to the Reds 11-5. While the Twins walked it off against the Guardians on an Allen Roden RBI single to win it 6-5, the Cardinals had a 5-1 win over the Brewers, snapping their eight-game losing streak, and the Rays shut out the Yankees 3-0, extending Tampa Bay's lead in the AL East to 5 games. In the NBA, free agent center Mo Bamba has agreed to a 2-year deal to return to the Jazz. And the World Cup continues on Thursday with the quarterfinals between France and Morocco, and you can catch all the action on Fox TV, and it all starts at 4 p.m. Eastern Time. In the WNBA, the Sparks beat the Fever 106-92.
2: Overnight, widespread rain and thunderstorms with around a quarter inch expected, lows dropping to the mid-60s. Today, cloudy skies with some breaks, highs reaching the low 80s. That storm chance lingers. Overnight, variable cloudiness and lows in the low 60s. Watch for thunderstorms. Tomorrow, partly cloudy skies with similar temps in the low 80s. Come Saturday, mostly sunny skies with highs near 85, lows staying in the low 60s. For Sunday, clear skies and highs close to 90, lows in the mid-60s.
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The Beatles. Stones. Zeppelin. They paved the way for AC/DC and Van Halen. The players may change, but the music is timeless. 94.5 TMB.

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Springsteen, 94.5 PMB, getting going on Thursday morning. Looks like a pretty nice day today. Partly sunny, high of 82. Winds will be variable. Chance for showers tonight, low 60. Sun, clouds, and high 83 tomorrow. And the weekend, looking very warm. Sunshine both days, and highs in the mid-80s for the weekend. 94.5 TMB.

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0: Crosby, Stills, Nash, and Young, 94.5 TMB, early Thursday morning. Temperature's not bad, 67 degrees in La Crosse. It's 67 in West Salem. Nacita right now is at 66, 68 degrees in Sparta. Toma is waking up to 69 degrees, and it's 67 at Boston, 94.5 TMB.
1: Hi, this is Todd Steffel, Sergeant-at-Arms with the Toma American Legion Post 201. We'd like to thank Torkelson Funeral Home and Cremation, serving our neighbors and friends for over 100 years, for this opportunity to share our story. Toma American Legion was founded in 1921. We currently have 247 veteran members, 65 auxiliary members, and auxiliary now accepts male spouses, which is a good thing. The building

0: that we currently reside in on 800 Wisconsin Avenue in Toma was constructed in 1993 and has a complete bar and a hall. Toma American Legion is also very busy supporting our local Toma Legion baseball. We have three teams currently, a 19U, a 17U, and a 16U. And this year, on the 21st of July, we are hosting the 19U Regionals. That'll be Toma, Holman, La Crosse 50 Tours, and Middleton will be here to play a 3 to 4 day regional competition to move on to state. We currently play at the new Toma City Fields that are on the north end of town off of Flair Avenue, and also our selection for the Wisconsin American Legion Baseball All-Star Game to be held at Milwaukee after the Brewers game. Our representative, Blake Hahn, was chosen. This is Todd Steffel, Sergeant-at-Arms with the Toma American Legion Post 201. Again, we'd like to thank Torkelson Funeral Home and Cremation supporting our community for over 100 years. Thank you.
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2: In baseball, the Dodgers held on 4-3 against the Rockies. Mookie Betts with an RBI single in the bottom of the eighth inning gave LA the lead. LA has the best record in baseball at 61-33. Kyle Schwarber hit his major league leading 32nd home run of the season, but the Phillies lost to the Reds 11-5. While the Twins walked it off against the Guardians on an Allen Road and RBI single to win it 6-5, the Cardinals had a 5-1 win over the Brewers, snapping their eight-game losing streak, and the Rays shut out the Yankees 3-0, extending Tampa Bay's lead in the AL East to 5 games. In the NBA, free agent center Mo Bamba has agreed to a 2-year deal to return to the Jazz. And the World Cup continues on Thursday with the quarterfinals between France and Morocco, and you can catch all the action on Fox TV, and it all starts at 4 p.m. Eastern Time. In the WNBA, the Sparks beat the Fever 106-92.
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4: Today, limited sunshine, highs in the low 80s, we might see isolated thunderstorms. A partly cloudy night, expect lows in the low 60s, we may see spotty thunderstorms. Tomorrow, partly cloudy conditions, plus temps again in the low 80s. Tomorrow night, expect partly cloudy skies and similar lows in the low 60s. Moving into Saturday, sunny skies with a few clouds, highs reaching the mid-80s. As for Sunday, more sunshine and highs near 87. Look for lows in the upper 60s.
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Billy Squire, 94.5 TMB, stretching, moaning, groaning early on Thursday morning. Not a bad looking day today. Partly sunny. We'll have a high of 82. Winds will be light and variable. Partly cloudy tonight, 60. Sun clouds tomorrow, 83. Pretty warm for the weekend, Saturday and Sunday. Sunshine both days. Highs in the mid-80s. So get ready to do some cooking. 94.5 TMB.

0: 94.5 TMB. Brewers got beat in St. Louis last night by the Cardinals 5-1. So Brewers and Cards will play again tonight. First pitch is going to be at 6:45.
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3: The Madison man charged with stabbing his ex-girlfriend on La Crosse's south side in May has been ordered back to La Crosse County. 28-year-old Yvonne Canchola-Garcia is scheduled to make his initial county court appearance 2 weeks from tomorrow. Canchola-Garcia reportedly stabbed Michaela Clancy multiple times while Clancy was trying to get her infant out of her car baby seat after a late work shift and was found lying on the ground next to the baby. The baby was not hurt. A plan to add a City of La Crosse city administrator will be back before a city committee early next month. Aldermen Aaron Newberry and Larry Slesnico will bring it back up at an August 5th meeting. Newberry says the 2025 budget cycle produced $830,000 in department overruns with no mid-year ability to address or prevent them. A February of 2025 survey on adding the administrator showed 112 strongly against it and 106 strongly for it. Adding in people who were in favor or not in favor of adding the administrator, but not strongly for or against it, led to 51% for and 45% against adding the administrator. La Crosse police are adding life jackets to its drones. Right now, life jackets can be carried by officers and thrown from the shore. Now they can be sent from drones and will automatically inflate when they hit water. Chief Sean Kudrin says the drones being able to deploy life jackets will save time until police boats can get to people and can help them get to areas dangerous or difficult to get to from the shore. A City of La Crosse strategic plan update will be presented 2 weeks from Tuesday the 28th, at 9 o'clock at the Northside Black River Beach Neighborhood Center and at 2 o'clock at the Southside Neighborhood Center. The City of Tomah is putting in 16 to 20 duplexes near the intersection of Manawa and Syme Streets on the city's east side. Construction could start next year. Zoning Administrator Charlie Handy says it helps alleviate issues identified in a 2022 study that's been updated this year on what he says is the most important issue facing the city.
4: We're supposed to be building between 40 and 70 units a year, and right now we're building less than 30. We're not keeping up. We're falling behind, and we're falling further behind. We're also seeing additional demand that wasn't in the study. Fort McCoy is adding 3,000 full-time staff, which means 6,000 population. There's demand. But all of our housing developers say there's demand. They build in Tomah because they know it's going to fill up fast. We've got to get more choices for people, more housing choices, and we've got to build more housing. That's a goal for the city, and we're trying to use as many tools as possible to get there.
3: Andy says they're working on projects to get more single-family subdivisions developed as well. And now you're up to date. Craig Otto, Magnum Media News.
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6: Today, limited sunshine, highs in the low 80s, we might see isolated thunderstorms. A partly cloudy night, expect lows in the low 60s, we may see spotty thunderstorms. Tomorrow, partly cloudy conditions, plus temps again in the low 80s. Tomorrow night, expect partly cloudy skies and similar lows in the low 60s. Moving into Saturday, sunny skies with a few clouds, highs reaching the mid-80s. As for Sunday, more sunshine and highs near 87. Look for lows in the upper 60s.
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94.5 TMB, the real wild child there. 78-year-old Iggy Pop. His real name is James Oosterberg. Well, waking up on Thursday morning. Today is the 9th day of July. It's National Dimples Day. Also, National Sugar Cookie Day. 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

0: 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Well, it's going to be a big weekend in New Lisbon. WADA Shooter Days at Riverside Park Friday and Saturday. Lots of events and the big parade, of course, Saturday morning at 11. 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
6: Today, limited sunshine, highs in the low 80s, we might see isolated thunderstorms. A partly cloudy night, expect lows in the low 60s, we may see spotty thunderstorms. Tomorrow, partly cloudy conditions, plus temps again in the low 80s. Tomorrow night, expect partly cloudy skies and similar lows in the low 60s. Moving into Saturday, sunny skies with a few clouds, highs reaching the mid 80s. As for Sunday, more sunshine and highs near 87. Look for lows in the upper 60s.
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We do have a chance for showers today. High 82, winds out of the north at 5 to 10. Showers are possible tonight, low 61. Looking good tomorrow, partly sunny, 80, 94.5 TMB.

0: Bob Seger and the Silver Bullet Band, 94.5 TMB. Let's go to Jacksonville, Florida. Police looking for the vacuum vandal. What? Yes, the vacuum vandal. Some guy walked into a vacuum cleaner store, put five vacuum cleaners in the shopping cart, and then ran out the door. $1,300 worth of merchandise. He made a clean getaway. Police looking for the vacuum vandal.
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2: The Madison man charged with stabbing his ex-girlfriend on La Crosse's south side in May has been ordered back to La Crosse County. 28-year-old Yvonne Canchula Garcia is scheduled to make his initial county court appearance 2 weeks from tomorrow. Canchula Garcia reportedly stabbed Michaela Clancy multiple times while Clancy was trying to get her infant out of her car baby seat after a late work shift and was found lying on the ground next to the baby. The baby was not hurt. A plan to add a City of La Crosse city administrator will be back before a city committee early next month. Aldermen Aaron Newberry and Larry Slesnico will bring it back up at an August 5th meeting. Newberry says the 2025 budget cycle produced $830,000 in department overruns with no mid-year ability to address or prevent them. A February of 2025 survey on adding the administrator showed 112 strongly against it and 106 strongly for it. Adding in people who were in favor or not in favor of adding the administrator, but not strongly for or against it, led to 51% for and 45% against adding the administrator. The Mauston man charged with murder in the case of a man found dead in a Mauston apartment after a welfare check in January will be in court for a preliminary hearing this afternoon. Police say an autopsy showed 35-year-old Jacob Sanders is responsible for the death of 73-year-old Michael Sanders. Jacob Sanders remains held on a $1 million cash bond. A convicted sex offender was released to live in Friendship Tuesday. 39-year-old Alan Glover is living in the 500 block of Adams Street. Glover's record includes a 2021 Colorado conviction for child sexual exploitation and a 2017 Adams County repeated child sexual assault conviction, for which he was sentenced to 9 years in prison. For a photo or more information, go to the Adams County, Wisconsin Sheriff's Office Facebook page. A Madison and former La Crosse woman was arrested on fifth offense drunk driving charges on the interstate near Oakdale yesterday afternoon. Police say 32-year-old Alexis Troop drove off the interstate into a field. The city of Toma is putting in 16 to 20 duplexes near the intersection of Manawa and Syme Streets on the city's east side. Construction could start next year. Zoning Administrator Charlie Handy says it helps alleviate issues identified in a 2022 study that's been updated this year on what he says is the most important issue facing the city.
3: We're supposed to be building between 40 and 70 units a year, and right now we're building less than 30. We're not keeping up. We're falling behind, and we're falling further behind. We're also seeing additional demand that wasn't in the study. Fort McCoy is adding 3,000 full-time staff, which means 6,000 population. There's demand. But all of our housing developers say there's demand. They build in Toma because they know it's going to fill up fast. We've got to get more choices for people, more housing choices, and we've got to build more housing. That's a goal for the city, and we're trying to use as many tools as possible to get there.
2: Andy says they're working on projects to get more single-family subdivisions developed as well. And now you're up to date. Craig Otto, Magnum Media News.
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5: Today, limited sunshine, highs in the low 80s, we might see isolated thunderstorms. A partly cloudy night, expect lows in the low 60s, we may see spotty thunderstorms. Tomorrow, partly cloudy conditions, plus temps again in the low 80s. Tomorrow night, expect partly cloudy skies and similar lows in the low 60s. Moving into Saturday, sunny skies with a few clouds, highs reaching the mid 80s. As for Sunday, more sunshine and highs near 87. Look for lows in the upper 60s. We are

0: 1045, TMB. Where can you find the best hot dog in America? The New York Times says you can find it in Seattle. That's right, the Seattle Dog. They load their hot dogs up with cream cheese, grilled onions, mustard, and jalapeno. I've never had cream cheese on a hot dog, but now I'm going to try it.
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2: Craig Otto, Magnum Media Sports. Toma High School grad Connor Prelip made his likely final pre-All-Star break appearance for the Twins last night against the Indians. Prelip went the first five innings, allowing four hits, three runs all earned. With six strikeouts and two walks, he threw 49 of his 83 pitches for strikes. He took a no decision. He went the first three innings scoreless on one hit with four strikeouts, then allowed a leadoff single and back-to-back homers in the fourth. For the season, he's 2-5 with a 5 ERA. He's gone 66 and two-thirds innings, allowing 66 hits, 45 runs, 37 earned, with 71 strikeouts and 25 walks. His next start could come as late as a week from Tuesday. Thomas Karma and Cadence Hasselberger and Cameron Ursley were the second through fourth place finishers in the girls' division, while Lacrosse's Sid Hoyman won the boys' division at a Wisconsin PGA Juniors Junior Tour event at Hiawatha in Toma yesterday. Karma Hasselberger couldn't overcome an opening double, while she had two birdies and six pars to get to even par 36 at the turn. She was tied for first with one hole left, but took a closing bogey. She had an eagle on 15 and finished at 2 over 74. Cadence Hasselberger shot 77, including three birdies, including two in a front nine 36. She was tied for the lead with five to play, but bogeyed four of her last five. Ursley finished at 80. Hoyman had seven birdies and a 6-under 66, winning by three shots. He had five birdies and a back nine 32, including three straight from 13 to 15. Sparta's JT Johnson lost in yesterday's semifinals of the state seniors match play championships in Racine. Johnson had pulled off three straight seed upsets to make the semis. Over the 4, 13, and 5 seeds, one up twice, then 2-1. He lost 2-1 yesterday. Johnson led one up through 7, but never led after that. Greg Johnson of Black River Falls was the 3 seed in the Super Seniors bracket, but lost 3-2 in his opening match. The Brewers lost 5-1 at St. Louis last night. Kyle Harrison left with left elbow soreness after 4 innings. Game 5 is tonight at 6:45. Logan Henderson and Andre Pallante. Craig Otto, Magnum Media Sports.
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Cream on 94.5 TMB. Well, some places in Wisconsin received more than 3 inches of rain yesterday. We've got cloudy skies today. There is a chance for showers. High 82. Winds out of the north at 5 to 10. Partly cloudy. Chance for showers tonight, 61. Partly sunny, 83 tomorrow. And the weekend, very nice. Thank you, Mama Nature. Sunshine and highs in the mid-80s for Saturday and Sunday.

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2: The Madison man charged with stabbing his ex-girlfriend on La Crosse's south side in May has been ordered back to La Crosse County. 28-year-old Ivan Cancela Garcia is scheduled to make his initial county court appearance 2 weeks from tomorrow. Cancela Garcia reportedly stabbed Michaela Clancy multiple times while Clancy was trying to get her infant out of her car baby seat after a late work shift and was found lying on the ground next to the baby. The baby was not hurt. A plan to add a City of La Crosse city administrator will be back before a city committee early next month. Aldermen Aaron Newberry and Larry Slesnico will bring it back up at an August 5th meeting. Newberry says the 2025 budget cycle produced $830,000 in department overruns with no mid-year ability to address or prevent them. A February of 2025 survey on adding the administrator showed 112 strongly against it and 106 strongly for it. Adding in people who are in favor or not in favor of adding the administrator, but not strongly for or against it, led to 51% for and 45% against adding the administrator. La Crosse police are adding life jackets to its drones. Right now, life jackets can be carried by officers and thrown from the shore. Now they can be sent from drones and will automatically inflate when they hit water. Chief Sean Kudrin says the drones being able to deploy life jackets will save time until police boats can get to people and can help them get to areas dangerous or difficult to get to from the shore. A City of La Crosse strategic plan update will be presented 2 weeks from Tuesday the 28th, at 9 o'clock at the Northside Black River Beach Neighborhood Center and at 2 o'clock at the Southside Neighborhood Center. The City of Tolma is putting in 16 to 20 duplexes near the intersection of Manawa and Syme Streets on the city's east side. Construction could start next year. Zoning Administrator Charlie Handy says it helps alleviate issues identified in a 2022 study that's been updated this year on what he says is the most important issue facing the city.
3: We're supposed to be building between 40 and 70 units a year, and right now we're building less than 30. We're not keeping up. We're falling behind, and we're falling further behind. We're also seeing additional demand that wasn't in the study. Fort McCoy is adding 3,000 full-time staff, which means 6,000 population. There's demand. But all of our housing developers say there's demand. They build in Tolma because they know it's going to fill up fast. We've got to get more choices for people, more housing choices, and we've got to build more housing. That's a goal for the city, and we're trying to use as many tools as possible to get there.
2: Andy says they're working on projects to get more single-family subdivisions developed as well. And now you're up to date. Craig Otto, Magnum Media News.
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5: Today, limited sunshine, highs in the low 80s, we might see isolated thunderstorms. A partly cloudy night, expect lows in the low 60s, we may see spotty thunderstorms. Tomorrow, partly cloudy conditions, plus temps again in the low 80s. Tomorrow night, expect partly cloudy skies and similar lows in the low 60s. Moving into Saturday, sunny skies with a few clouds, highs reaching the mid-80s. As for Sunday, more sunshine and highs near 87. Look for lows in the upper 60s.
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0: Def Leppard 94.5 TMB. What cities have the worst bed bug problems? Well, I can tell you it's Chicago. Number one again for the sixth consecutive year, Chicago has the worst bed bug problems, followed by LA, Detroit, Cleveland, Indianapolis, and the list goes on and on. By the way, Wisconsin is not listed at all. Any cities with bed bug problems, that's good.
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REO Speedwagon 94.5 TMV. Thursday, and we're looking at cloudy skies today. High 82. There is a chance for showers. Partly cloudy showers tonight, 61. And sunshine tomorrow, high 83. Weekend, very nice. Saturday and Sunday, sunshine both days. Highs in the mid-80s for the weekend. 94.5 TMV.

0: 94.5 TMZ. Trouble last night for the Brewers in St. Louis. The Cardinals beat the Brew Crew 5-1. Brewers and Cardinals will play another game in the series tonight. First pitch is at 6:45.
1: A job at Cardinal IG comes with a lot of perks, but here's what really stands out to Sean.
2: I think the work environment for sure is huge. I get along really well with the other staff here, but also the profit sharing is very nice. I've worked other jobs before where they claim they do profit sharing or some type of bonuses and you don't actually see it in here. They really stick to that and explain what the profit sharing is every month and why and talk through the numbers. So I like the transparency from leadership on that.
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3: The Madison man charged with stabbing his ex-girlfriend on La Crosse's south side in May has been ordered back to La Crosse County. 28-year-old Yvonne Canchola-Garcia is scheduled to make his initial county court appearance 2 weeks from tomorrow. Canchola-Garcia reportedly stabbed Michaela Clancy multiple times while Clancy was trying to get her infant out of her car baby seat after a late work shift and was found lying on the ground next to the baby. The baby was not hurt. A plan to add a City of La Crosse city administrator will be back before a city committee early next month. Aldermen Aaron Newberry and Larry Slesnico will bring it back up at an August 5th meeting. Newberry says the 2025 budget cycle produced $830,000 in department overruns with no mid-year ability to address or prevent them. A February of 2025 survey on adding the administrator showed 112 strongly against it and 106 strongly for it. Adding in people who were in favor or not in favor of adding the administrator, but not strongly for or against it, led to 51% for and 45% against adding the administrator. The Mauston man charged with murder in the case of a man found dead in a Mauston apartment after a welfare check in January will be in court for a preliminary hearing this afternoon. Police say an autopsy showed 35-year-old Jacob Sanders is responsible for the death of 73-year-old Michael Sanders. Jacob Sanders remains held on a $1 million cash bond. A convicted sex offender was released to live in Friendship Tuesday. 39-year-old Alan Glover is living in the 500 block of Adams Street. Glover's record includes a 2021 Colorado conviction for child sexual exploitation and a 2017 Adams County repeated child sexual assault conviction, for which he was sentenced to 9 years in prison. For a photo or more information, go to the Adams County, Wisconsin Sheriff's Office Facebook page. A Madison and former La Crosse woman was arrested on fifth offense drunk driving charges on the interstate near Oakdale yesterday afternoon. Police say 32-year-old Alexis Troop drove off the interstate into a field. The city of Toma is putting in 16 to 20 duplexes near the intersection of Manawa and Syme Streets on the city's east side. Construction could start next year. Zoning Administrator Charlie Handy says it helps alleviate issues identified in a 2022 study that's been updated this year on what he says is the most important issue facing the city.
4: We're supposed to be building between 40 and 70 units a year, and right now we're building less than 30. We're not keeping up. We're falling behind, and we're falling further behind. We're also seeing additional demand that wasn't in the study. Fort McCoy is adding 3,000 full-time staff, which means 6,000 population. There's demand. But all of our housing developers say there's demand. They build in Toma because they know it's going to fill up fast. We've got to get more choices for people, more housing choices, and we've got to build more housing. That's a goal for the city, and we're trying to use as many tools as possible to get there.
3: Andy says they're working on projects to get more single-family subdivisions developed as well. And now you're up to date. Craig Otto, Magnum Media News.
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6: Today, limited sunshine, highs in the low 80s, we might see isolated thunderstorms. A partly cloudy night, expect lows in the low 60s, we may see spotty thunderstorms. Tomorrow, partly cloudy conditions, plus temps again in the low 80s. Tomorrow night, expect partly cloudy skies and similar lows in the low 60s. Moving into Saturday, sunny skies with a few clouds, highs reaching the mid-80s. As for Sunday, more sunshine and highs near 87. Look for lows in the upper 60s.
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0: 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I'm Bill Mitchell. That's it for me today. Thank you very much for tuning in. I appreciate your time. 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I'll see you back here tomorrow morning. 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
3: Craig Otto, Magnum Media Sports. Loma High School grad Connor Prelip made his likely final pre-All-Star break appearance for the Twins last night against the Indians. Prelip went the first five innings, allowing four hits, three runs all earned. With six strikeouts and two walks, he threw 49 of his 83 pitches for strikes. He took a no decision. He went the first three innings scoreless on one hit with four strikes.

0: strikeouts, then allowed a leadoff single and back-to-back homers in the fourth. For the season, he's 2-5 with a 5 ERA. He's gone 66 and two-thirds innings, allowing 66 hits, 45 runs, 37 earned, with 71 strikeouts and 25 walks. His next start could come as late as a week from Tuesday. Thomas Karma and Cadence Hasselberger and Cameron Ursley were the second through fourth place finishers in the girls' division, while lacrosse's Sid Hoyman won the boys' division at a Wisconsin PGA Juniors Junior Tour event at Hiawatha in Toma yesterday. Karma Hasselberger couldn't overcome an opening double, while she had two birdies and six pars to get to even par 36 at the turn. She was tied for first with one hole left, but took a closing bogey. She had an eagle on 15 and finished at 2 over 74. Cadence Hasselberger shot 77, including three birdies, including two in a front 9-36. She was tied for the lead with five to play, but bogeyed four of her last five. Ursley finished at 80. Hoyman had seven birdies and a 6-under 66, winning by three shots. He had five birdies and a back 9-32, including three straight from 13 to 15. Sparta's JT Johnson lost in yesterday's semifinals of the state seniors match play championships in Racine. Johnson had pulled off three straight seed upsets to make the semis over the 4, 13, and 5 seeds, one up twice, then 2-1. He lost 2-1 yesterday. Johnson led one up through 7, but never led after that. Greg Johnson of Black River Falls was the 3 seed in the super seniors bracket, but lost 3-2 in his opening match. The Brewers lost 5-1 at St. Louis last night. Kyle Harrison left with left elbow soreness after four innings. Game 5 is tonight at 6:45. Logan Henderson and Andre Pallante. Craig Otto, Magnum Media Sports.
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94.5 TMB, great classic from the Eagles. Welcome to the Midday Mic Session for this Thursday. Plenty more tunes ready to come your way. We got a lot of things happening around the listening area. I'll fill you in with a few of those. See if we can find some notes here about some of your rock favorites as well. Right now, let's just keep the music rolling for you. Stone Temple Pilots, Led Zeppelin, Midnight Oil, and Rush on Classic Rock 94.5 TMB.

0: 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That's bringing us to an information break, and we'll jump right back in for another round of music with the Zombies. Oh, no, they're going to eat our brains. 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

0: 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We're going to check in with Craig Otto, get some area sports here. 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
1: Craig Otto, Magnum Media Sports. Loma High School grad Connor Prelip made his likely final pre-All-Star break appearance for the Twins last night against the Indians. Prelip went the first five innings, allowing four hits, three runs all earned. With six strikeouts and two walks, he threw 49 of his 83 pitches for strikes. He took a no decision. He went the first three innings scoreless on one hit with four strikeouts, then allowed a leadoff single and back-to-back homers in the fourth. For the season, he's 2-5 with a 5 ERA. He's gone 66 and two-thirds innings, allowing 66 hits, 45 runs, 37 earned, with 71 strikeouts and 25 walks. His next start could come as late as a week from Tuesday. Thomas Karma and Cadence Hasselberger and Cameron Ursley were the second through fourth place finishers in the girls' division, while lacrosse's Sid Hoyman won the boys' division at a Wisconsin PGA Juniors Junior Tour event at Hiawatha in Toma yesterday. Karma Hasselberger couldn't overcome an opening double, though she had two birdies and six pars to get to even par 36 at the turn. She was tied for first with one hole left, but took a closing bogey. She had an eagle on 15 and finished at 2 over 74. Cadence Hasselberger shot 77, including three birdies, including two in a front nine 36. She was tied for the lead with five to play, but bogeyed four of her last five. Ursley finished at 80. Hoyman had seven birdies and a 6 under 66, winning by three shots. He had five birdies and a back nine 32, including three straight from 13 to 15. Sparta's JT Johnson lost in yesterday's semifinals of the state seniors match play championships in Racine. Johnson had pulled off three straight seed upsets to make the semis over the 4, 13, and 5 seeds, one up twice, then 2-1. He lost 2-1 yesterday. Johnson led one up through 7, but never led after that. Greg Johnson of Black River Falls was the 3 seed in the super seniors bracket, but lost 3-2 in his opening match. The Brewers lost 5-1 at St. Louis last night. Kyle Harrison left with left elbow soreness after four innings. Game 5 is tonight at 6:45. Logan Henderson and Andre Palante. Craig Otto, Magnum Media Sports.
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0: Today, mainly cloudy skies and highs in the low 80s. We might see thunderstorms. Look for partly cloudy skies tonight. With lows near 61, that storm chance lingers. Tomorrow, partly cloudy conditions with similar temps in the low 80s. Tomorrow night, a few passing clouds, lows lingering in the low 60s. On Saturday, mostly sunny skies with highs near 85. As for Sunday, clear skies with highs in the upper 80s.
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Saturday, the 6th annual Squirrel Fest is coming your way in Tomah at Winnebago Park. It's just a free fun day for the kids there from 10 to 4. All-American Lumberjack show there. They've got three of those lined up, 11, 1:30, and 4. And a lumberjack camp there for the kids. There's free popcorn, ice cream, cotton candy, bounce houses, free face painting, pontoon boat rides, wagon rides. There's arts and crafts session there for mom and dad. 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So grab yourself some dancing shoes, do a little polka there if you'd like. And the Toma Lions Club will be serving $2 beers there too, so the kids can't go in there. Anyway, the Bluff and Ridge Equine Therapy, also another fine sponsor of this to keep things on a good keel. 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

0: Classic Rock 94.5 TMB. What was I reading here? But according to animal experts, giraffes can perform rudimentary math. Yeah, you'd think fish would be able to do that too. I mean, you know, figure how much time they're spending in schools. You're welcome, toddlers. Yes, I'm glad to get that out for you. All right, well, I got an information break coming up for you. And then it's Eric Clapton, Grand Funk Railroad, Tom Petty and the Heartbreakers, Twisted Sister, got one from the Doobies, and Journey 2 on 94.5 TMB.
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0: 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We're going to check in with Craig Otto in just a moment here. He's going to have a preview of some of the area news stories he's been putting together. We'll go over our weather, and then we'll get our lunch hour underway for this Thursday with Kansas, ZZ Top, and Leonard Skinner on Classic Rock 94.5 TMB.
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2: Hello, these are the stories we're working on for you today. The sixth inaugural Village of French Island trustee has been determined. Registered write-in Pete Davison got 183, 52% of 351 write-ins. Registered write-in Jason Stratman got 77 votes. Other write-ins combined for 91 votes. The village board kicks in next Tuesday. The Madison man charged with stabbing his ex-girlfriend on La Crosse's south side in May has been ordered back to La Crosse County. 28-year-old Yvonne Canchula-Garcia is scheduled to make his initial county court appearance 2 weeks from tomorrow. Canchula-Garcia reportedly stabbed Michaela Clancy multiple times while Clancy was trying to get her infant out of her car baby seat after a late work shift and was found lying on the ground next to the baby. The baby was not hurt. A plan to add a City of La Crosse city administrator will be back before a city committee early next month. We'll have those stories coming up.
3: Today, mainly cloudy skies and highs in the low 80s. We might see thunderstorms. Look for partly cloudy skies tonight, with lows near 61. That storm chance lingers. Tomorrow, partly cloudy conditions, with similar temps in the low 80s. Tomorrow night, a few passing clouds, lows lingering in the low 60s. On Saturday, mostly sunny skies, with highs near 85. As for Sunday, clear skies with highs in the upper 80s.
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Let's see here. Tomorrow and Saturday, Wadashuta Days kicking in New Lisbon at Riverside Park. 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Pontoon boat rides, art and craft vendor show, live music Friday night with Midway from 8 to midnight. Saturday, another fine mess from 3 to 7, and flashback from 8 to 1 with a break in there for a huge fireworks show. Yeah, more details, wadashootadays.com. Enjoy that one. That is always fun. The Doors, the Eagles, the Babies, and Dire Straits. 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

0: 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That is bringing us to news time. Take a little break here from the music. Craig Otto is ready to roll here with his area news stories. We'll go over our midday weather. Then it's REM, Jimi Hendrix, Heart, Rush, Greg Allman, and The Who on 94.5 TMB.
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2: A City of La Crosse strategic plan update will be presented 2 weeks from Tuesday the 28th, at 9 o'clock at the Northside Black River Beach Neighborhood Center and at 2 o'clock at the Southside Neighborhood Center. The Madison man charged with stabbing his ex-girlfriend on La Crosse's South Side in May has been ordered back to La Crosse County. 28-year-old Yvonne Canchula Garcia is scheduled to make his initial county court appearance 2 weeks from tomorrow. Canchula Garcia reportedly stabbed Michaela Clancy multiple times while Clancy was trying to get her infant out of her car baby seat after a late work shift and was found lying on the ground next to the baby. The baby was not hurt. A plan to add a City of La Crosse city administrator will be back before a city committee early next month. Alderman Aaron Newberry and Larry Slesnico will bring it back up at an August 5th meeting. Newberry says the 2025 budget cycle produced $830,000 in department overruns with no mid-year ability to address or prevent them. A February of 2025 survey on adding the administrator showed 112 strongly against it and 106 strongly for it. Adding in people who were in favor or not in favor of adding the administrator, but not strongly for or against it, led to 51% for and 45% against adding the administrator. The Mauston man charged with murder in the case of a man found dead in a Mauston apartment after a welfare check in January will be in court for a preliminary hearing this afternoon. Police say an autopsy showed 35-year-old Jacob Sanders is responsible for the death of 73-year-old Michael Sanders. Jacob Sanders remains held on a $1 million cash bond. A convicted sex offender was released to live in Friendship Tuesday. 39-year-old Alan Glover is living in the 500 block of Adams Street. Glover's record includes a 2021 Colorado conviction for child sexual exploitation and a 2017 Adams County repeated child sexual assault conviction, for which he was sentenced to 9 years in prison. For a photo or more information, go to the Adams County, Wisconsin Sheriff's Office Facebook page. A Madison and former La Crosse woman was arrested on fifth offense drunk driving charges on the interstate near Oakdale yesterday afternoon. Police say 32-year-old Alexis Troop drove off the interstate into a field. The city of Tomah is putting in 16 to 20 duplexes near the intersection of Manawa and Syme Streets on the city's east side. Construction could start next year. Zoning Administrator Charlie Handy says it helps alleviate issues identified in a 2022 study that's been updated this year on what he says is the most important issue facing the city.
3: We're supposed to be building between 40 and 70 units a year, and right now we're building less than 30. We're not keeping up. We're falling behind, and we're falling further behind. We're also seeing additional demand that wasn't in the study. Fort McCoy is adding 3,000 full-time staff, which means 6,000 population. There's demand. But all of our housing developers say there's demand. They build in Tomah because they know it's going to fill up fast. We've got to get more choices for people, more housing choices, and we've got to build more housing. That's a goal for the city, and we're trying to use as many tools as possible to get there.
2: Andy says they're working on projects to get more single-family subdivisions developed as well. And now you're up to date. Craig Otto, Magnum Media News.
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5: Today, mainly cloudy skies and highs in the low 80s, we might see thunderstorms. Look for partly cloudy skies tonight. With lows near 61, that storm chance lingers. Tomorrow, partly cloudy conditions, with similar temps in the low 80s. Tomorrow night, a few passing clouds, lows lingering in the low 60s. On Saturday, mostly sunny skies, with highs near 85. As for Sunday, clear skies with highs in the upper 80s.
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0: 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I was reading about this British gardener. I don't know how your garden growing there. You got these warm nights. Boy, things really been popping up. Well, this British gardener, he grew a record 3-pound, 13-ounce garlic bulb. Yeah. Never see a vampire around his place, man. All right, information time here. We got an information break lined up for you. Then I've got Pearl Jam, AC/DC, and Pink Floyd on 94.5 TMB.
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94.5 TMB, Pearl Jam and Daughter. Let's see, got another party coming up here too Saturday. Yeah, busy Saturday around the area. Black River Falls Festival in the Park at the Lunda Community Park. And that'll start the day there with active fun. They've got a 5K fun run walk along Scenic Foundation Trail there. They got a 1 mile youth fun run for younger participants. Celebration continues with downtown parade, adult beanbag tournament, paddle in the park, kids activities, DJ music, bounce houses, food, and beer. Beer tent. Thank you. All right. As the evening arrives, you can settle in for live music by Sage from 7 to 10, and then a huge fireworks display for you right after. So grab your family and friends and come on out and have yourself a great party. Make a festival in the park part of your summer getaway in Black River Country. Good times for one and all. REO Speedwagon, Steve Miller Band, Billy Joel, and Aerosmith on Classic Rock 94.5 TMB.

0: 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Got an information break lined up for you next, and stay right with me. 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
5: Today, mainly cloudy skies and highs in the low 80s. We might see thunderstorms. Look for partly cloudy skies tonight, with lows near 61. That storm chance lingers. Tomorrow, partly cloudy conditions, with similar temps in the low 80s. Tomorrow night, a few passing clouds, lows lingering in the low 60s. On Saturday, mostly sunny skies, with highs near 85. As for Sunday, clear skies with highs in the upper 80s.
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0: 94.5 TMB Genesis, Invisible Touch. Did you feel that? Spirits are among us. Maybe it's Patrick Swayze. I don't know. We've got an information break lined up for you here, and then we're going to get our 2 o'clock hour underway with the help of Lynyrd Skynyrd, Poison, and Tom Petty and the Heartbreakers on Classic Rock 94.5 TMB.
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1: 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Good stuff. Oh, let's see, when's the fair? The 168th Monroe County Fair in Toma is coming up the 22nd through the 26th. And if you'd like to find out what's going on, MonroeCountyFairWI.com. 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It's always a fun time to go to. Hope you get a chance to sneak away, as it were. 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

0: 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Now, I've got a Fox Sports update lined up for you. 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Jason Drew, boy, he's already knocking on the door. He is ready. Take you through the rest of the afternoon and into the evening hours. Have yourself a great rest of the day. 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
3: France and Morocco playing the quarterfinals of the World Cup in Foxborough. You'll see the match starting at 4 o'clock Eastern time on Fox. Winner faces the winner of tomorrow's match between Spain and Belgium in the semifinals next week. U.S. soccer midfielder Christian Pulisic will be sidelined several weeks because of a microfracture and bone bruise in his lower right leg. Today at Wimbledon, ladies' semis.
4: Mukova attacks again. Goff on the run. She's still defending brilliantly. Mukova with a cross-court ball. Goff on the angle. Mukova's attacking. Goff makes another ball. No! It's into the net from Coco Gauff, and Carolina Mukova is into her first Wimbledon final.
3: So Coco Gauff's run ends in the semifinals on Wimbledon Radio. Yankees on top of the Rays, 7-3 in the fifth inning. Ben Rice home run number 27 on the season. Rory McIlroy a share of the lead of the Scottish Open at 5-under par. Jordan Clarkson back with the Knicks on a one-year deal.
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6: Today, mainly cloudy skies and highs in the low 80s, we might see thunderstorms. Look for partly cloudy skies tonight, with lows near 61. That storm chance lingers. Tomorrow, partly cloudy conditions, with similar temps in the low

0: 80s. Tomorrow night, a few passing clouds, lows lingering in the low 60s. On Saturday, mostly sunny skies, with highs near 85. As for Sunday, clear skies with highs in the upper 80s.
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Good afternoon, I'm Jason Drew. We'll get to music from Fleetwood Mac, George Thorogood, and Aerosmith on the way. Here's The Cars.

0: 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Well, this weekend, plenty to do. What a Shoot a Days gets underway tomorrow and Saturday in New Lisbon at Riverside Park. Volleyball and cornhole tournament. 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
5: This afternoon, limited sunshine, plus high temperatures in the low 80s, we could see a stray thunderstorm. Expect clouds at times tonight, with lows in the low 60s, patchy fog possible, and visibility around a mile. Tomorrow, partly sunny skies and highs near 84. Expect partly cloudy skies tomorrow night, with lows again in the low 60s. As we head into the weekend, mostly sunny skies and similar temps in the mid 80s. On Sunday, sunny skies, temperatures reaching around 87.
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Lucky man. We'll get to the fix. Boston up here shortly. Here's REO Speedwagon.

0: There's the fix. It's Classic Rock, 94.5 TMB. I'm Jason Drew. Keep in mind, Saturday, you have the 6th annual Squirrel Fest in Toma at Winnebago Park. It's a day of free fun for the kids from 10 to 4, including 3 All-American Lumberjack shows, one at 11, 1:30, and 4 o'clock, plus the Lumberjack Camp for kids. There's free popcorn, ice cream, cotton candy, and bouncy houses for the kids, free face painting, free pontoon boats, free wagon rides, arts and crafts, all kinds of vendors on hand, plus the Toma's Lions Club serving up $2 beers for the bigger people. 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

0: Classic Rock, 94.5 TMB, Leonard Skinnerd. Well, it gets underway tomorrow. It'll go through Saturday. What a shoot it is. It is that time in New Lisbon at Riverside Park. There'll be a volleyball tournament, a cornhole tournament, teen dance, as well as kids and adult pedal pulls. You have the parade Saturday at 11 o'clock. Fireworks Saturday evening at dusk. Plenty of music throughout the weekend. More information, go to their website at whatashootadays.com. WhatAShootADays.com.
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6: This afternoon, limited sunshine, plus high temperatures in the low 80s, we could see a stray thunderstorm. Expect clouds at times tonight, with lows in the low 60s, patchy fog possible, and visibility around a mile. Tomorrow, partly sunny skies and highs near 84. Expect partly cloudy skies tomorrow night, with lows again in the low 60s. As we head into the weekend, mostly sunny skies and similar temps in the mid 80s. On Sunday, sunny skies, temperatures reaching around 87.
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One from Bruce Springsteen. I'm Jason Drew. Quick little story. The bass player of this band. We grew up in the same town, right around the same time, except he went to the other high school. The competing high school. 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

There's Billy Idol at 1983. It's classic rock, 94.5 TMB. I'm Jason Drew. It happens this Saturday, the 6th annual Squirrel Fest in Toma at Winnebago Park. It's a day of free fun for the kids from 10 to 4, including three All-American Lumberjack shows, a lumberjack camp for the kids, free popcorn, ice cream, cotton candy, free face painting, free pontoon boat rides, free wagon rides, arts and crafts, a lot of vendors on hand, plus music throughout the weekend. $2 beers, thanks to the Toma Lions Club. Of course, that's for people 21 and older. More information, you can go to the website at tomasquirrels.org. tomasquirrels.org.

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We'll get Def Leppard, Aerosmith, the Strawberry Alarm Clock on the way. Here's The Who.

0: Classic Rock 94.5 TMB, the Aerosmith. I'm Jason Drew. 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
7: This afternoon, limited sunshine, plus high temperatures in the low 80s, we could see a stray thunderstorm. Expect clouds at times tonight, with lows in the low 60s, patchy fog possible, and visibility around a mile. Tomorrow, partly sunny skies and highs near 84. Expect partly cloudy skies tomorrow night, with lows again in the low 60s. As we head into the weekend, mostly sunny skies and similar temps in the mid 80s. On Sunday, sunny skies, temperatures reaching around 87.
8: 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The Beatles, Stones, Zeppelin. They paved the way for AC/DC and Van Halen. The players may change, but the music is timeless. 94.5 TMB.

Classic Rock 94.5 TMB. There is Mellencamp. I'm Jason Drew. So when you lose your TV remote control, do you often think, how did it end up right there? I usually stay fairly optimistic, thinking that, oh yes, it will turn up, and eventually it does. There's an actual study done on this by Logitech called Global Remote Control Trends, and what they found is that there is a 49% chance it is between the couch cushions. Most lost remotes turn up in the couch cushions about half of the time. The rest of the time,

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0: Classic Rock 94.5 TMB. There's one from Queen. I'm Jason Drew. Perhaps you should unfriend your ex. This comes from Cyber Psychology, Behavior, and Social Networking. They found that staying connected to an ex on social media can halt your recovery from the breakup and stunt your personal growth, according to the study. After crunching the data, researchers found that people who consistently kept tabs on their ex's social media presence were more likely to feel distressed, lonely, and hung up on the breakup.
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8: This afternoon, limited sunshine, plus high temperatures in the low 80s, we could see a stray thunderstorm. Expect clouds at times tonight, with lows in the low 60s, patchy fog possible, and visibility around a mile. Tomorrow, partly sunny skies and highs near 84. Expect partly cloudy skies tomorrow night, with lows again in the low 60s. As we head into the weekend, mostly sunny skies and similar temps in the mid 80s. On Sunday, sunny skies, temperatures reaching around 87.
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What we've got here is failure to communicate. Some men you just can't reach. So you get what we had here last week, which is the way he wants it. Well, he gets it.

They got their North American tour lined up. I believe they kicked that off here in just a couple of weeks. There's Guns N' Roses. It's classic rock. 94.5 TMB. Tom Petty to come. We'll get to Van Halen. Here's Billy Joel.

Classic Rock 94.5 TMB Van Halen. There has been some film footage of him in concert recently circulating throughout social media, and I hate to say this. Classic Rock 94.5 TMB Van Halen. There has been some film footage of him in concert recently circulating throughout social media, and I hate to say this. I really, really hate to say this, but I think maybe Dave should consider giving it up. As well as Vince Neil from Motley Crue.

0: It's kind of a double-edged sword there. That's going to do it. Dylan's coming in next. You guys have a great night. We'll talk to you tomorrow.
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